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Els imprescindibles de Ràdio 4. 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You silly, silly man, I love you. 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Those little curls on the back of his head bouncing as he steps out of my life.

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1: 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I was listening to the album. Good fucking luck. 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
1: Hey, this is Kettle. Here's the title track of my EP, Inmate Shuffle, released last year on Analogical Force. Enjoy.